0: All right, hello, the caller.
1: You are hello, sir.
0: Hello, sir. Off your radio, sir. You have a radio here, you. Yes, sir. Yes, sir. Yes, sir. Yes, sir. Yes, sir. Yes,
1: sir. Yes, sir. Yes, sir.
0: Okay.
1: Yes, sir. Yes, sir.
0: Talent different. Aruna Shola ati Kayode Fashola. Abacha. Bound
1: as you have my shape again. One slice again, eh?
0: Okay,
1: what is slice? Oh, I bought one less what you know. I let you know me.
0: Hm,
1: but rather, she won't have what that the panda. Oh, I'm the
0: other.
1: I care for a body of his shape, a woman who look up for you, mamma, a day, a jack, one, only she. Come out of the way. Ah, but
0: a man can't drink, Bo. Ekun de
1: Abacha la mase
0: Abacha e se gani thank you. All right, another caller here. Hello, the caller. Hello
2: mo pe lati duro yewa.
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2: omo be ni won teacher ni won papa
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2: ni aye won ti teacher
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2: yeah
0: e se gan ni sir thank you. All right, Kaide Fashola with okay, let's see who is here. Hello, the caller. Ah, we lost that call. It been Jack been you. All right, hello, the caller.
2: Eka Rosa.
0: Ekwaji.
2: Eka Ojari.
0: Yeah.
2: Iba ke promotion na turuwa.
0: Okay.
2: Mama uloye uloku o. Beria ma ulowo. 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Ina ku o feri boju.
0: That's 9 votes. 9 votes. 9 votes. 9 votes. Drop your okay. It be around you. All right. Hello, the caller.
3: Hello,
0: sir. Good morning, sir. Your location, sir?
3: From Akpata, Ibadan.
0: From Akpata, Ibadan. All right. We have Kayode Fashola and Aruna Shola.
3: Yes, I was waiting for Kayode Fashola.
0: 13 votes for Kayode Fashola. Another caller here. Hello.
4: Hello.
0: Hello, sir. Eba, any radio you see there?
4: Good morning. I'm at the radio.
0: Okay.
4: Good morning. For Kayode 7.
0: You're welcome, sir.
4: Grandpa is so far from USA. The United States of Iowa. I feel the local government in you. God bless you.
0: Amen.
4: Kayode Fashola.
0: Kayode Fashola.
4: Edika Kan.
0: Edika Kan. All right. Thank you. Edika Kan. Kalabani. That's Akwa Ibom. The people of Akwa Ibom. Anang. Okay. Hello, sir. Yes, sir.
5: Hello?
0: Go ahead, sir. Who can you say? Okay, so talent
5: different.
0: Kayode Fashola, 15 votes. 15 votes for Kayode Fashola.

0: Hello, the caller.
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0: Caraule.
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0: 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Okay.
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0: 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Hello, the caller.
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0: Thank you, that's 18 vote for Kayode Fashola. Hello, the caller. 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
0: 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All right. Hello, the caller.
2: Akujuma.
0: Yes, sir. Eighteen and eighteen. Aruna Sola, 18 votes. Kayo De Fashola, 18 votes. All right. Hello, the caller.
3: Ekaro.
0: Ekaro, ma.
3: Yes, sir.
0: Yeah.
3: Omo wule.
0: Omo wule.
3: Yes, sir.
0: Yes,
3: sir.
0: Yes, ma.
3: Yes, sir. What
0: the woman
3: for
0: Kayode Fashola? Kayode Fashola, 19 votes. Eshe Ganima, 19 votes for Kayode Fashola.

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0: All right, one caller to go. 40-40. We accredited 41 votes. I mean, 41 voters passed through Beaver's accreditation. All right, Ejan Gbepe to Kenny by. And who is this last caller? Hello, the caller. Hello. 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Hello, who is the winner?
1: Hello.
0: Bola
1: Ojo Bodija.
0: You are the lucky caller. Kayode Fashola, it's over. The election is over. 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Let's go. 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

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I'm going to take care of that very soon. But for the election from the monitoring team of this very election, the local observers and international observers, that's domestic observers and international observers, then talk say this election are free, fair and credible. Then talk say this very election one will do, say they very free, fair and credible. No ballot stuffing. Nobody carry ballot box run away. Nobody carry ballot. I mean ballot paper dodge for back. Go put an inside ballot box. Nobody do that. No toggery. Nobody fight. Everything go as you suppose. I won't satisfy all the requirements in it to feature in this very election, and haven't gotten the second position. Having gotten 20 votes to get the second position, are they happy to tell you now this very morning? Say, Babanga Nyagba, Baba Nija Bugbo, Aruna Shola, congratulations to you. You got the second position. 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

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As many as those when be said they look the face of God for the fruit of the womb, O Lord, come bless them. In 9 months' time, make them get plenty reasons to give thanks to God Almighty. Make them talk testimonies. The glory go return back to you, O Lord. As many as those when be say they look your face, they beg you all the time, morning, afternoon, night, for the fruit of the womb. Open their womb. Bless them. Bless them with good children. Children then when be say they go come out, they go talk, say yes. These ones, then get the fear of God. This now the children when we say they pray, say make you bless as many as those when we say they listen tonight, when we say they beg for the fruit of the womb. And as many as those when we say they on top sick bed at this very moment, as many as those when we say they on top sick bed, we know say to rest na good thing now. To rest na good thing. But sick bed now ain't no good. As many as those when be say they on top sick bed this very moment, my prayer be say you go get plenty reasons to give thanks to God Almighty. You see this that very sickness, it not go kill you. Never lose hope. I say no lose hope. Oh, you think say it don't end, Abby? It don't finish. I beg you. I say no lose hope, make your faith, make it strong. Papa God self talk say never close in doors of masses. In doors of masses, in windows of masses, you never close them. You are healed in Jesus' name, inshallah. You are healed. Stand up on top that your sick bed, make you begin.

as many as those when we say they look your face for money, bless them with money, bless them with good work, the work of their hands, when we say go bring them money, bless them, protect them, remain with them.

Haruna Sholade Oroki Social Club nilu Osogbo orin edun po amo arojo musolokun have satisfy all the requirements. This not the time to crown the king, and he whom the cap fits, let him wear it. The cap fits him. Kyle Defashola got 21 votes. Haven't satisfied all the requirements in it to be part of this very election, and haven't gotten the highest vote cast of 21. Are they happy to tell you now this morning, say the king don't finally emerge? The king na Kayode Fashola. Congratulations. Congratulations. Olorun dupe gbadura ohun ti gba oyege. Adura mi ti gba. Amaba Anthony Bodurin Ologe adura yin ti gba. E ba mi so fun Queen Fumi Norma pe adura won

they greet all those when they cast their vote on top of Facebook, the Electoral College vote. In fact, the same election as it take happen for physical votes, now so it take happen for Electoral College votes. Kayode Fashola got 51%. 51%. Why Haruna Oshola got 49%. One sumora one gani o. 51-49%. Kayode Fashola 51%. Haruna Oshola 49%. Making a total of 100% on the whole. Thanks, many thanks to those who say cast their vote on top of Facebook. I don't begin waka small small. Yes, time don't reach to go home. Iletin to ya dear.

my number now 0812 016 6704. You need any of these songs? See, while I know they finish you, use good songs. May use and cool your temper. Not let situation of things weigh you down. Anytime when we say it be like say tension one day, just carry your radio. You don't get your memory card or radio flash drive inside with music. Just they play music, they enjoy yourself. Music they give long life. If you need any of these songs, remember say we now the Africa largest collector of high life music and the music of yesteryears. You there for Nigeria, you there outside Nigeria. Even though you there outside Nigeria, I go send this music to you. It go reach you. The numbers now 0912 016 6704 0812 016 6704. WhatsApp message, text message, or may you call that number. You want to sell your market on top of the show? You want to support us on top of the show? Now that number you go call 0812 016 6704. DJ Jerry, for it a challenge, I salute you. Chief Benson Ezani, Ogandoga, Oga Sonny Global, I greet you. How you day now? You there for Giwa Dini?

If you enjoy tonight's edition of High Life Extra, why not join me this coming Saturday? But on Monday, Tuesday, and Wednesday, we will discuss politics and current affairs. Monday, Tuesday, and Wednesday, 5 p.m. That's not the time. Join me on top my political shows, my political program. Where we say we discuss Nigerian politics and power. I greet you and you when we say join us. Victor Pius Azubike, the Odogu and Asiwaju of High Life Kingdom, the Odejimjim of this great kingdom, the CMD, Chief Medical Director of this great kingdom, and the Dean of Faculty of High Life, University of Musicology. I greet you and say good morning.

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0: connection in with the CAC ministry. Totally 12 hours, powerful mysterious prayer. On the Sunday, 13th September 2026. 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Give your account. And you're a person from your royal. Prophet, you family, you from one paradise. Ide Maja, Honorala, the person, Pastor Dr. Devi, Adebo Wale, Pastor Dr. Peter Madu, I want Lori and Papa Trisha, my one, Major, Lori Bidoye, Okulala Kami, I will be, Okikina, your Emma, a fire praise. Prophet, you family, you're my Sura, or yes, you're no Mashale. Let us Sunday, 13th September 2026. Let us go meet you with a 7 a.m. CS Simon Public Ministry, NTC Brand, go and leave your police row, NTC Gunman, loud to the Mado, Oguayer, Emma Pare, Oguayara, yes, what's that?
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1: How far? 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

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With the 22.5 watt reverse charging, your phone can charge another device and still keep going from morning till night. 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

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And he go loud the Pastor Bazooka. 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If now Lagelu FM they hungry you, oh yeah now, now start 347 *1004 *2#. 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And

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1: Ehn, ki lo sele nbe?
0: Me wa sele nbe. 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

Christ Country families, and a good morning. This beautiful Sunday morning will be the second Sunday inside the month of September 2026. What time Shineke Almighty God will make it possible without importance for all of us to come here today. As we don't come today, I want to make all of us, wherever we stand up, to make we get ourselves ready, because we want to talk something really very important this morning. So I greet everybody, Gabadaya, say una good morning, good afternoon, good evening, and no good night, anywhere we turn up with this night. Because if your own time na night, you have to listen to our own program until when sleep catch you, okay? So my name is Chichikito. I greet everybody when they listen to me this morning. I say, una, thank you. As not under put for there. I want to talk about something where they chop body for person body. Something very, very important, yes. Now I want to talk about this morning. So call mama, call papa, call auntie, even call the girl pickings them. But then sit down near radio, because we get plenty meeting to do this morning. We and mama go talk, we and the girls go talk, we and the papa too go talk, because now all of us supposed to talk together as one family, one big family. 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We just want to talk, okay? 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

0: God open that floodgate. 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And so we'll call on our Baba this morning. 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

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Need your Thursday, yeah? 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I want to learn you talk. Social media. 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
1: For Macalo, I'm 32. 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
2: Yeah, okay.
3: Mufa ke agbo story gay.
1: With my mom.
2: How you take find yourself for Shita?
1: My friends. Yes, ma. 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Yes, ma. I'm looking this. I want to leave this. For my Carlo, I'm 32. Then my father did to go with my mom.
2: Yeah, okay.
1: So I get to then they to go with.
3: Oh, my mom got to share video. Okay, I share. 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

0: mo fe ke gbo kini laaro yi mo fe ke gbo eyan lo sori facebook e lo sori facebook e ma ri nkan tan sile
1: it's very scary right now
0: e lo sori facebook
1: once we go take we go make call I'm tired of being here for almost 5 years now. I'm tired of smoking this. I want to leave this. For Makalo, I'm 32. Then my father, they to go with my mom.
2: Yeah, okay.
1: I get you, then they to go with my mom.
2: How you take find yourself for Shita?
1: My friend, I ain't carry me say walk the Lagos. So I from Togo follow and come. But we come the also. They do a shower. One day she come say as to the also. Say get one thing we will go take. We go make us say hi. We started from Igbo. She come line the same inside Igbo. No, no, say like heroin. As I come smoke that heroin that day. As the Kaji cruise, come in and say the cruise. Say okay, I don't know say now the starting of destroying of my life. That only mean I can they come by and they go. Since I start to take as see as my life will be now. See my hands.
0: Hello, sorry, Facebook. Hello, woman.
1: So, I don't get myself. See as I be. I just that dog. Man, keep me like this.
2: So that your friend now we introduce you to this
1: thing. She's sick. Now for she tired, she died last year. I suffer for this place right there. I don't miss all my family. I don't lose many of my life too. Even when people they abuse me. And the place where they see now, rainy season don't start now. The place where they see the rain go, they beat me for there, for inside the joints.
2: You get it? No.
1: Unless so, yeah, I know how to sew. I won't leave this thing because I don't tire for this. I just need people that will help me. God bless those people that will help me. I make up my mind to leave it because I don't suffer inside the tea. Where. I don't feel they make my head. I don't feel they no good thing for myself. When I say it's like carrying the work, I say that bad shape. I say, yeah, call it the car. This guy thinks they work.
2: What thing you carry?
1: All this thing, I don't see why they need to smoke.
2: I saw the car and the worker up on them.
1: And they did ruin. And crack. If I don't even know, I will die. Everything on there eats me up. I don't smoke and cook, but they cash me. I don't go feel like all my leg go weak for grand because and I don't eat the cost. I don't go feel bad. For once I don't smoke, I don't get myself. I just want to leave it. I've been here for almost 5 years now. I'm tired of smoking this. I want to leave this. For Makalo, I'm 32. Then my father, they to go with my mom.
2: Yeah,
1: okay. I get you. Then they to go with my mom.
2: Why you take find yourself for Shita?
1: My friends, I ain't carry.
0: It's about a video here, man. Send you a sign on WhatsApp. Etibo, she's tired. She is tired. Mi o ri lori Facebook e si ma lo wo awon social media si fi sile nbe won se
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10: Country people, the embargo to them don't finally land on. Time for your hustle to finally pay. Cashier, the ultimate money spinning machine. They take you to the next level for this Ember month, eh? With the Ember winning galore. First of all,

they hungry you. Oh yeah, now na star 347 star 1004 star 2#. 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Remember say cashier now for only those people who don't enter it.

0: 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Because so many of them are going through a lot of things.
1: We speak them out.
0: Shey una don't see on top social media a lot of stories where they fly up and down. Of these small, small girls, then we be say their fathers, they follow them, they sleep with them. The girl pikin, then they go through a lot of things. Every day.
1: You have a voice.
0: Some people go carry them, put for house, make them they serve as house help.
1: Nothing.
0: And then go they punish them.
1: Nothing.
0: Some people go carry market, put on top of this girl picking them head.
1: Speaking up.
0: They go they carry up and down.
1: Yeah.
0: And so many men were supposed to be brother.

Country family, so that good morning and welcome to Lagilu 96.7 FM. Okay, Gaju Kidioga at the top radio station. This one at the Torino with the carry common at the mouth every Sunday morning. My own name is Chichi Chikito. Before we enter inside the Torino song, we first give on the small cocolates them. We Oyibo they call news headlines. President Tinubu Idomon before PDP National Chairman will be Bamanga Tukur. INEC they don't confirm it list of Kwara PDP National Assembly candidates them for 2027. Iran and UAE they don't back joint BRICS statement where they detail to make them stop restrain inside war. On top of sport, Nigeria, Ghana, Sierra Leone, they don't be sick for T20 quadrangular series inside Lagos. All right, now here we will take winter inside the Tory this morning.

Rice Country family, Sir Presido Bola Ahmed Tinubu, he don't cry on top of as the elder statesman and Ogbonge businessman and before governor of Old Gongola State. Bamanga Tuko as he take a die at the age of 90. Presido Tinubu inside the matter where he talk through the mouth of Bayo Onanuga, who be the special advisor to the Presido on top informative and strategy. He talk say the deity of Tukuru, Bamanga Tukuru, say we be say na him be the Tafidan Adamawa, say na the end of a remarkable chapter for inside Nigeria political and economic history. The president, our president, talk say Tukuru, he look towards a figure where we say the thing in separate and from different career, he put him inside different career where we say he be a rich public administration, governance, industry, politics, and Pan-African business leadership. All these things joined together. Gabadaya, now he say he dey inside the life of Bamanga Tuko. The late Tuko, he rose to national prominence to Ogbonge human being as a general manager of a Nigerian Ports Authority, starting from 1975, go to 1982, where he helped to put together and modernize the port operations, and he helped to improve Nigeria's maritime sector. May the soul of the before governor of Old Gongola State, Bamanga Tuko, rest inside the peace. All right, Mok, we come down to Oyo State here. We had a talk, say, Governor Seyi Makinde, where he don't describe before governor of Old Gongola State, Bamanga Tuko, he don't describe him as national icon. We give everything where he get to serve and develop Obodo Nigeria. Makinde talk this matter when he tell them sorry, we write give out through the special advice man on top of media and digital communication, Anthony Ehilobo. It talk say Tukuru, he make different kinds of contributions to Nigeria political, economic, and democratic development throughout the decades of in public service. Governor Seyi Makinde talk say Tukuru death you na great loss he be to Nigeria, Africa, and human being. Gabadaya. It talk said the before PDP national chairman, he leave behind the plenty ogbonge legacies them through the role where he play as governor, as minister, as Nigerian Ports Authority general manager, and as business and political leader. Seyi Makinde no stop there. He waka go front he draw comfort from the plenty legacies them where we say took Rubani behind, as well as the fact say he live as a devout Muslim, ogbonge Muslim, and he dedicate in life to serve Nigeria and the human beings them. Gabadaya. All right, still moving on. The Independent National Electoral Commission, INEC, they don't release the list of confirmed candidates them for the 2027 National Assembly election for inside of Kwara State. And then confirmed candidates them for the 3 senatorial districts of the state. Now people where they write their name for here, they say include Senator Saliu Mustafa for Kwara Central, Said Bukbola for Kwara South, and Kolo Babajia Kwara North. The names of candidates for the House of Reps now: Professor Fatai Aremu, Asha Ilori West Federal Constituency, and Saka Yusuf Eletu, Ilori East and South Federal Constituency, among plenty, etc. Others. He also confirmed to say the electoral body for the House of Representatives election na Benga Obala Ekiti Irekodu Ishi Okero Federal Constituency, Shaba Kawu Edu Muro Patigi Federal Constituency, and Ahmed Abubakar Sadiq Baruting Kaima Federal Constituency. Now, so then take a right time out as INEC say they don't confirm it them all.
Christ Country People, the Nigerian Red Cross Society, NRCS, they don't call for and prompt and appropriate first aid response during emergencies then we involve migrants and displaced persons. Then one say unsafe practices if it worsen injuries and put life them for risk. The society them talks a basic first aid knowledge it remain particularly important for people where they on the move and those where we said and often they exposed to accidents, injuries, illnesses and other emergencies then for inside situations where professional medical assistance then may not be immediately available. The call then talk them when they do event for where the internally displaced persons them IDPs resettlement city for inside Kefi, Nasarawa State as part of activities where they take the mark the 2026 World First Aid Day. The Red Cross them talk say some displaced persons say they get over the years relieved. They say over the years they don't rely on unsafe first aid practices, where then they underscoring the importance of providing communities with appropriate knowledge and where then try to train them to enable them to respond effectively to emergencies when emergency happen and doctor no day around. Alright, country families, now Obodo Ibo Tori will enter now. We are in talk, say Iran and the United Arab Emirates, UAE, they don't sign up for joint statement from the BRICS group of nations will call for restraint inside the Middle East war. In what they see as sign of diplomatic progress between the countries where they divided by the war. According to reports, Iranian President Masoud Pezeshkian, he also meets the Crown Prince of Abu Dhabi on top of the sideline of the first day of the New Delhi summit for inside the country's highest level meeting since the start of the Bas Bus with the Shele between them. The two leaders then discuss regional and international issues, when we say things we get to do with stability, and then get discuss efforts to take advance regional peace and development. The Abu Dhabi media office then talk this one on top their X, their tweet handle, where Oyibo they call X, without say they refer to any resolution to the discussions. Then the BRICS has submit there's a test of diplomatic clout of the block where we say then set up inside 2009 to take challenge world order where they dominated by the United States and the Western allies. Them now from here would they work and enter inside Obodo. With the enter sports matter, we are then talk. So Nigeria go host Ghana, Sierra Leone, and the second Nigerian side inside the Nigeria T20 quadrangular series where they scheduled to Shele for September 21st to 27th, 2026. That's a tournament will take place for the iconic TBS cricket oval inside Lagos with the four teams then where they set to battle for supremacy inside the short format competition. Nigeria A will go join the senior Nigerian side along Ghana and Sierra Leone, where they will provide opportunity for players to showcase their talent and gain valuable competitive experience too. Super Eagles merchandise. The series, they say they expect them to make it attract cricket fans then to the TBS cricket oval as the participating teams then they prepare for jolly week of T20 action. All right, a country family, so this story one are here now. Now, small one on here, plenty still boku for inside our website in case you want to go read more for DM. But before I tell you the website, oh yeah, make I take you go through the small coconuts then. What we've been telling you before we start the story, the one where I tell you, say, what they call news headlines. President Tinubu, he don't cry on top the death of the before PDP national chairman Bamanga Tuka. And INEC them, they don't confirm the list of Kwara PDP's National Assembly candidates for 2027. Iran and UAE, they don't back joint break statements. We had in the talk say, made them restrain inside the war. And on top sport, we tell on us say Nigeria, Ghana, and Sierra Leone, they don't set for their T20 quadrangular
series for inside the Lagos. All this plus other plenty etcetera information. Now I go get on top our website www.lagelufm.com. www.lagelufm.com. We don't come to the end of the story this morning on top Lagelu 96.7 FM. 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You're gonna like us on top Facebook, Lagelu FM 96.7. The news director, Tunde Olahu, and na Babatunde Moron Keji, na in support and kukuri tori, carry give me, maybe shishi shikito duru, to read and give you, where they listen to the tori. I thank all of you as na take a listen, make we waka go enter inside the True Talk Sunday, where we say na the part 2 of True Talk Sunday. No touch your radio because we'll talk of your health, my health, and everybody Gabaya health. Thanks for listening. Good morning.

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1: 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Make it a date with the God of Apostle Ayo Babalola, the God who answers by fire. 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

0: 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A Toriba, the High Christ High School, or Layo Rodono, or Lay, Power Miolo, Rodu Share, Oma for Reshi, and Luru or Jesus.
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4: Country people, the Ember Motors, them don't finally land. 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

National Independence Cash Pot. 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
0: Ah, emergency. Ah, emergency. Ah, emergency. Ah, emergency. Ah, emergency. Ah, emergency. Ah, emergency. Ah, emergency.
2: Ah, emergency.
0: Ah, emergency. Ah,
2: emergency. Ah, emergency.
0: Ah, emergency. Ah, emergency. Ah, emergency.
2: 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Ah,
0: 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Ah, emergency. Ah, emergency. Ah, emergency. 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
1: You are welcome to this session on deliverance room. God bless you as you listen in Jesus' name. Father, we ask that you would open our eyes to the wondrous truth of your word. Thank you because you have heard us. In Jesus' mighty name we have prayed. Amen. In today's broadcast, we shall be sharing certain testimonies that probably happened in some time now and that has to do with the redemption of firstborns. There was a story of a man about 50 years of age who his wife complained had been given to having extramaritals with ladies of unusual breed, ladies who were probably from the lower part of the society. And that of course was quite disturbing for the wife, and that it looked strange. And it was on that premise I asked her whether this her husband was a firstborn or a first son or an only son. And she confirmed that her husband was a firstborn. And I explained to her how she needed to redeem her firstborn, that what is happening to him was strange. It's one thing to be attracted to the opposite sex. It's another thing to particularly go after people under normal circumstances. You would not expect a man of such caliber to go after. He was someone that was committed in the church. He was someone that was active, but he had this problem and he had no control over it. And so this happened on a Thursday. His wife came before the altar to carry out the redemption protocol for her husband, on behalf of her husband, without her husband knowing. And we prayed over this matter, and it was a short prayer, and we did the prayer of dedication for this man. And in less than 24 hours, about 5 a.m. the following day in the morning, the husband came to the wife and prostrated before her and apologized profusely for his lifestyle. He explained how he never knew what came over him, and he cried bitterly and pleaded that she forgive him. People of God, that was the end of the pattern in the life of that man. And that's why we explained that if a person is a legal captive, you need to understand the protocols by which such people will be brought out of their captivity. This was how God delivered this particular man. There was a story of another couple. This couple was at the point of divorce. They had about 2 children, and they were already fighting on custody of children and things like that. And so the mother of the husband came forward, explained this problem, and we explained this protocol of firstborns to her. She decided to go forward with it, and we prayed for the husband and redeeming the husband as being a firstborn. And after we did this, I think it was within the same month, the mother called back and said the wife came back home herself, pleaded that she be restored to her husband. And today they are living together happy and all reunited. There are protocols that bring deliverance. If God opens your eyes to it, you would not need to pray any further. These are the answers to peculiar problems, especially relating to the firstborn. I want to say this, that it's possible you are listening at this time and you perceive that there are strange patterns in your life, or probably things that cannot be explained, especially if you are the firstborn. One of the things would counsel you to carry out is to do the prayer of dedication. Present yourself before the altar with an offering in your hand and let this redemption protocol be done for you, and let us see what God will do in your life. You might want to share your testimonies. You might want to call us to share your testimonies. God bless you. If there are firstborns listening to us at this time, please stretch forth your hands as we pray with you. Father, we ask that you bless these ones as they listen to us. Let their heavens be opened. Answer their cry. Thank you, Father, because you have heard us. In Jesus' mighty name we have prayed. Amen.
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3: Shall we pray? Heavenly Father, we want to thank you for another opportunity we have today to speak your word. We are praying for all our listeners that you give us the grace and power to understand your word and to live by your word. In the mighty name of Jesus, give us the grace that when we receive the word, it will mix with faith in our heart and bring a change to our lives. In Jesus' name, amen. I'm reading from Acts of Apostles chapter 14, verse 8 to 10. Acts of Apostles chapter 14 verse 8 to 10. And there sat a certain man at Lystra, impotent in his feet, being a cripple from his mother's womb, who never had walked. The same had Paul speak, who steadfastly beholding him and perceiving that he had faith to be healed, said with a loud voice, stand upright on thy feet. And he leaped and walked. Hallelujah. I'm talking about secrets of miracle. Secret of miracle. There are many people that want to experience miracle, but they have not gotten what are biblical secrets of miracles. Miracle is not only for great men of God. Miracle is not only to be experienced by special people. As many children of God as knows the keys to miracle are entitled to God's miracles, because the God we're serving is a God of miracles. Miracles are those things that bring surprises, are those things that are inexplainable to us the way it happened. But God is a God of wonders and miracles. Now, when we're talking about keys to miracles or secrets of miracle, there are some few things the Bible has exposed to us that give, that brings miracle. For example, in the scripture that we have read, Paul was preaching somewhere, and the Bible says someone had faith to be healed. This man was lame from his childhood, probably from the mother's womb, and he has never walked in his life. But by the time Paul was preaching the word, his faith arose, and therefore he got his healing right off there. So from there, we can pick what are the secrets of miracle in the life of anyone who is a child of God or who wants to become a child of God. Because God does his wonders. God performs his miracle, both for the believers and for people that are coming to trust in him for his miracle. But first and foremost, before you start talking of experiencing miracles of God, the greatest miracle you need in your life is the miracle of your salvation. If you have miracle of eyes opening, you have miracle of limb walking, you have miracle of dead being raised, you have the miracle of your eyes being opened, your voice being released to speak, or your ear being opened, but your soul is not saved, you have not received a miracle. You have only received punishment. Because if you receive miracle without salvation, the miracle can turn you to enemy of God. A blind man that receives miracle and does not have salvation of his soul, the eyes that open can lead him to sin and lead him to hell. And that's why, before you talk about experiencing the miracles of God, the first thing you must know is that the greatest miracle you need is the salvation of your soul. The Bible says in Romans 1:16, it said, "For I am not ashamed of the gospel of Christ, for it is the power of God unto salvation to everyone that believeth, to the Jew first, and also to the Greek." So when we're talking about experiencing God's miracles, the first miracle you should pray and give your life to Christ to experience is the miracle of the salvation of your soul, which will deliver you from the gate of hell, which will deliver you from going to hell. You need salvation first. Before you talk of miracle of money, miracle of childbearing, miracle of this, you need salvation of your soul. If you are not saved and you are enjoying God's miracle, you will enjoy miracle to hell. So that's very important. But what are the secrets of miracle for those who have come to see, to seek the Lord? One, miracle comes by the power of the Word of God. The Word of God is one of the foundational secrets of miracles. Why? Because the Word of God carries the power of God. The Bible says it is the power of God unto salvation. The Word of God carries the Word of God. Carries the power of God. At the same time, the Word of God is able to save souls. It's powerful enough to bring salvation to souls. The Word of God, the Bible says, it converted the soul. In Psalm 19, verse 7, the Bible says, the Lord of the Lord is perfect, converting the soul. The testimony of the Lord is sure, making wise the simple. So the Word of God is the first secret of miracle. You must be ready to read the word, to hear the word, to when it's being preached. You must be ready to believe the word. You must be ready to claim the word. You must be ready to obey the word, because the Word of God effects wonders. The Bible says God sent his word and healed them and delivered them from their destructions, which means the Word of the Lord brings healing. The Word of the Lord brings deliverance. The Word of the Lord cast out spirits. The Bible says it cast out spirits by his word. God's word cast out spirits. God's word creates things. God's word creates events. You see, the Bible says, all things were made by the word, and without the word was not anything made. Because in John chapter 1, verse 1 to 3, in the beginning was the word, and the word was with God, and the word was God. The same was in the beginning with God. All things were made by him, and without him was not anything made. When you are speaking the written word of God, the living word of God will be backing it up with signs, wonders, and miracles. That's why the Bible says he sent his word and healed them and delivered them from their destruction. I want you to know that the first secret of miracle in your life is your attitude to the Word of God. Do you believe that word? Do you obey that word? Do you act on that word? Because the Word of God can never fail. Every other thing can fail, but God's word can never fail. Then the second secret of miracle, if you want to be experiencing miracle, is faith. When Paul was preaching the word already carried the power of God. The word already carried the healing power, carried the saving power, carried the transforming power, carried the deliverance power. The Word of God carry power for all things. Hallelujah. The Word of God is able to affect every area of your life. It's able to touch everything in your life and turn it around for good. Because the power of God is in the Word of God. That's why your attitude to the Word determines how much miracles you are going to experience from God. When you have sickness in your body and you believe the Word says, by his stripes I am healed. If you have that faith and you believe in that Word, God still work healing through his Word. Whatever happens, if you can speak the Word of God to that situation, the Word of, and you have faith in your heart, without doubt, that Word of God is going to work out things for you. When you swallow any deadly thing, it will not hurt you in the name of Jesus. And somebody tried to poison you and say you want to kill you, and you knew it, and you take the Word and you started chewing the Word, you started swallowing the Word, I tell you, the Word will neutralize the poison, and you are going to escape, and you will survive. Then the second thing I said is faith. Because the man that was at the preaching of Paul, the man at Lystra, he was a lame man, but the Bible says he had the faith to be healed. Why? Because faith cometh by hearing, and hearing by the Word of God. You see, the man was hearing the Word, and the Word was building faith in him. If you are going to be experiencing God's miracle, you need faith. You need to develop a faith that can receive from God. You need to secure the new faith. Jesus said in Matthew 17:20, and Jesus said unto them, because of your unbelief, for verily I say unto you, if ye have faith as a grain of mustard seed, ye shall say unto this mountain, remove hence to yonder place, and it shall remove, and nothing shall be impossible unto you. That's Jesus speaking. When the disciple came to him and said, why can't we cast out that devil? And he told them, it's because of the unbelief. Then he said, if you can have faith as a mustard seed, very small, like the seed of the grain, which Yoruba calls a widu. You can, if I've seen the seed before, very small, tiny thing like a speck of dust. You see? Now, he said, if you have a faith like a mustard seed, you can move mountains. Faith takes the believer to the realm of divine possibilities. Faith in God makes one a God to the enemy and to the agents of darkness. Look at what God told Moses. And the Lord said in Exodus chapter 7 verse 1, and the Lord said unto Moses, see, I have made thee a God to Pharaoh, and Aaron thy brother shall be thy prophet. You see, because of the power of God in the life of Moses, and Moses believed God and went and faced Pharaoh,

0: and was speaking with confidence and faith in God. God said he has made him a God, a ruler, a Lord over Pharaoh. When you are a man of faith, you be a man of victory. When you are a man of faith, you be a man of success. You are a man of faith, you be a man that controls situations in your life. When you are a man of faith, you become a man that determines what happens in every circumstance of life. Because faith gives victory. Faith gives you control. Faith gives you dominion over situation. The Bible says in that 1 John chapter 5 verse 4, he said, for whatsoever is born of God is overcoming the world. And this is the victory that overcometh the world, even our faith. You say the world is troubling your life, go and secure faith in God. You see, power of darkness are troubling you, go and secure faith in God. When you have faith, you will rule over principalities and powers. When you have faith, you will control your situations. Jesus said, be it for you according to your faith. Be it for you. See, it means faith determines your life's experience. Faith determines the circumstances you are going to face. Faith determines how you will handle your circumstances. Say, be it for you according to your faith. You see, and that is it. So you need to know that faith gives victory over all battles and challenges of life. And then the third secret of miracle is prayer in the name of Jesus. Jesus said in John 14:13, he said, and whatsoever ye ask, they ask in my name, that will I do, that the Father may be glorified in the Son. If you ask anything in my name, I will do it. When you have a life of prayer, you have a life of prevailing prayer, definitely you are going to be experiencing miracle. You remember when Peter was put in the prison and that they were planning to kill him, the Bible said the church was praying for him continually, and before you know it, the power of prayer brought in an angel and set Peter free and delivered him from that plot of death. God still answers prayer. If you can pray and prevail with God, you can see signs, wonders, and miracles happening in your life. Also, another key or secret of miracle is praise and worship. Because why? Praise and worship creates atmosphere for wonders. Praise and worship creates atmosphere for miracles. When children of Israel were praising God in 2 Chronicles chapter 20, between verse 20 to 24, as they were praising God and they were ministering to God in praise and worship, the enemy were killing themselves in the camp of the enemy. Before they got to the battlefield, that is in 2 Chronicles chapter 20, the enemy has finished themselves. So today, God still wants you to experience miracle. Also, miracle comes through anointing of God upon his servant. When the power of God is upon a man of God, it brings miracles. So today, if you want to enjoy God's miracle, make sure you are a child of God. Make sure you believe in the word of God. You develop a faith in God. You have a life of prayer. And you give God quality praise and worship. And you will experience miracles.
1: Amazing grace. 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Ministering is Pastor Johnson Oluniyi Ajulo and other anointed ministers of God. Venue is Jesus Generation Ministries Holiness Bible Church, 12 and 13 Ayetoro Street, Olopomewa, Eleele, Ibadan. 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
0: Shall we pray? Father, we thank you because you have shown us the secrets of miracle. I pray for everyone that have heard me today, who is a child of God especially, that as they seek you through all these keys and secrets I've given to them, they will have testimony of miracle. For I pray in Jesus' name. Amen. Jesus is the answer.
1: 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Pastor Johnson Oluniyi Ajulo will be back on Voice of Revival next week. 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
4: Holy Spirit.
3: O need your own.
4: You need a voice. And the voice of destiny, and the people you've seen at the top, that you are accelerating, and someone said that all equal, everything are equal, and let the one that rest on the heap. That if it's the effort we are talking about, it's not all the prayer that can get on the heap. It's all about helper. You need a destiny helper. And the one that will speak once. And the over will accept you. They can't accept you. Unless they endorse it. This life. It's all about way. Say those that know the way. We be the one to direct you aright. And this life. And where some people's ends. That is where other people started from. If your life will be accelerated. If your life will gain speed. If your life will soar higher. Don't allow anyone to deceive you. Someone will endorse your life. I'm telling you the truth. This life, if your prayers will be answered, there's someone that will just approve it for you. As you are saying, you can be at home praying by yourself, and they didn't lie. It's just when you are not in serious trouble that you stay at home. When you're in serious trouble, then you know that it's not an easy thing. Then you make sure that you launch out. There's some problem that beyond your own ability, then you can't. There's a virtue where you are fasting, that you are fasting all your lifetime. Someone will just decree a word of authority, the one that have your voice in his mouth. Hear what the Bible says.
3: 2 Chronicles chapter 20,
4: 2 Chronicles 20, verse 20. Hear what it says.
3: They
4: believe your God, you shall be established. Believe his prophet, you shall prosper. Your God, I will be with you. Your call. We never allow you to be off. But if you are going to prosper in life, that's the divine principle. I believe it's prophet. It will be the one to endorse it. Let me tell you this truth. What you are engaging and fasting for are just a voice from your prophet. You may not fast again in your lifetime. What will be running after scatter that you've worked a lot about, that you've cried a lot about, and what is so great to you are just a virtue and authority from the mouth of your prophet, and you turn to an history. Yeah, me. Without the voice of Eli, Anna will have died as a barren woman. Now the divine principle. Don't you know the numbers of years Anna have been a barren woman? One day,
3: in 1 Samuel chapter 1,
4: verse 11 of it,
3: the
4: Bible says, Anna vowed unto the Lord, the Lord, if you can have mercy on your maidservant, if you can bless me with a son,
3: our
4: razor will never touch his head. I will let her bless you with that child. Lord, have mercy on your maidservant. Lord, allow your maidservant to obtain that mercy. Bible says, as Anna was praying, Anna didn't speak out. Bible says, it was a voice that was listening. And Eli looked at her. Eli watched her afar off. And the imam that besieged Anna, I want to speak out in the life of Eli. And the drunk that besieged Anna, Eli to consider Anna as a drunkard. That entrance is in the life of Eli. To consider Anna as a son of a child of Belial. All of a sudden, that entrance, thought Eli, she's drunk, and she didn't deserve mercy. Don't consider her again. This one you are looking at. that she's a daughter of Belial.
3: Oh, 42 years.
4: Don't you see that she's strong?
3: As usual.
4: Ah, gẹ́gẹ́ bí ṣe rẹ̀.
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4: That you are full of drunkenness of wine.
3: O ní orí bẹ́ẹ̀.
4: Ah, it wasn't so, sir.
3: Kò rí bẹ́ẹ̀ Olúwa
4: mi. It wasn't so, my Lord.
3: O ní má ṣe rí bí ọmọ ọ̀dọ̀ rẹ
4: jáde. Don't see your maid servant as a drunkard.
3: Má rí bí ọmọ Belial.
4: Don't see your child as a child of Belial.
3: Ẹ̀dùn ọkàn rẹ̀ ni.
4: Pouring out my heart cry. Here in that verse 17, Bible says, Eli said, hear the word of the Lord. Thus says the Lord, the God of Israel, and we grant your petition. We grant your petition. Answer your heart's desire. The Bible said that that year Anna conceived, and the boy that blessed Anna with a child was Eli.
3: Àfìgbà tó tó sọ̀rọ̀.
4: Until when he spoke.
3: Àfìgbà tí Tieli tó sọ pé.
4: Until when Eli said.
3: Níwòyí àmọ́dún.
4: By this time of next year.
3: Ẹni tó yẹ kó sign.
4: The one that ought to endorse
3: it. Àfìgbà tó sign.
4: Until when he endorse it.
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4: dá. Before she can fulfill her destiny on earth.
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4: You need the voice of someone in your life.
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4: You need the voice of your prophet.
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4: By the time he prophesied to your life.
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3: Ọgbọ́dọ̀ jẹ́ kẹ́nìkan rí bí ìwọ.
4: Don't wait until when someone sit and like
3: you. Oye ko ri isotele
4: wo ni e. You want to be the one to tap into your prophet's prophecy.
3: That
4: I don't need any fasting.
3: Mi need your
4: rock. I don't need going to the
3: mountain. Isotele wo ni mi.
4: The prophecy from my mouth of my prophet. Is even enough for me.
3: Isotele
4: Eli. The prophecy of Eli.
3: Lori Anna.
4: On Anna.
3: Koni ki Anna lo gba awẹ.
4: Did not tell Anna to go fast.
3: Koni ko lo gba biribiri.
4: He didn't tell her to go on marathon.
3: O ni mi wo ye omo
4: to. By this time of next year.
3: Dajo bi bere lo.
4: According to your petition. Let the God of Israel.
3: O se be
4: gege. Let him grant your prayer request. Ni a ti oro. And from heaven. Oh, the voice of the destiny
3: apa.
4: When Anna delivered the baby, and she named that child Samuel, as she vowed, as she vowed with God, when the child grew, and when the child grew, she brought the child to the house of the Lord, and she handed him over to Eli. She didn't consider the habits of the children of Eli, because the children of Eli, the Bible said that they were the sons of Belial.
3: Ọmọ bẹ lisi si ita ara
4: ni ko sọ ni papa eli. All the people were saying concerning the children of Ella. She ought not to bring her child to
3: eat.
4: But she recognized her own prophet.
3: Ebi ayé wọn yẹn bá ń bàjẹ́.
4: Now if people's life were being ruined.
3: Lọ́dọ̀ ti wòlíì tó.
4: From my prophet.
3: Ayé wọn ò lè bàjẹ́.
4: But life can never get ruined.
3: Bẹ́ẹ̀ni Samuel ń gbé lọ́dọ̀ Eli.
4: And Samuel lived with Eli.
3: Ní 1 Samuel chapter 3.
4: In 1 Samuel chapter 3.
3: Ní ọjọ́ kan ní verse 4.
4: One day in verse 4 of
3: it. Bẹ́ẹ̀ni Olúwa ké.
4: And the Lord called out.
3: Samueli.
4: To Samuel.
3: Samueli.
4: Samuel. The Bible says,
3: Samuel
4: rose up and went straight to Eli, my Lord,
3: Baba mi,
4: my father, you are calling on me. Eli said, no, I didn't call you. I'll go back and sleep. Bible says, and Samuel slept again in verse 6 of it. Bible says, and the Lord called again,
3: Samuel.
4: Bible says, immediately, Samuel said,
3: sir,
4: I'm coming. I'm answering you, sir. I'm coming, sir. He went straight to Eli. Well done, sir. I heard you calling me. I'm sorry for not answering your time.
3: Yeah.
4: I didn't call you.
3: Verse 8.
4: He called on him again.
3: Samuel.
4: Bible says.
3: Samuel
4: rose up.
3: At
4: the third time. He went straight to Eli. My father. I heard you calling on me. Eli caught to know at this verse. Eli knew. That the Lord is the one calling on that boy.
3: Samuel
4: answered, sir. You don't answer the creator of heaven and not, sir. You can only answer the human being, sir. But because it wasn't a human form, you have a language to answer
3: him.
4: Eli not taught someone
3: in verse 9
4: that when he calls you again, I'm telling that,
3: I'll
4: speak on for your servant listening. In verse 10, the Bible says, and the Lord called Ọlọ́run sọ mọ́ ọjẹ́
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4: and the bible says
0: Ọlọ́run sì wí pé
4: and the Lord says
0: ìdí ni Samuel ti gba ìpè.
4: This is where Samuel was called.
0: Ìbá sọ opportunity
4: yẹn. He will have lost the opportunity.
0: Ṣé ọba jẹ́ Samuel
4: Eli? Enough for Eli.
0: Tó kọ pé
4: that activated him.
0: Ohun báyìí ni wọ́n máa fi dá.
4: That this is the way to answer the heavenly.
0: Ẹni tí
4: the one that both live in the human form.
0: Ohun máa fi dá lóòkì
4: ṣe sá. It's not sir to answer him. You answer that speaker for your servant ear.
0: Ohun yẹn.
4: And that voice.
0: Ohun Eli.
4: The voice of Eli.
0: Ló jẹ́ kí Samuel di wòlíì.
4: Was the one that activated Samuel to be a prophet. What will make you great in life is someone's
0: voice.
4: You need the voice of your prophet. If you are going to, your prayer will be answered. It will pass through him. This is a bitter truth. I have been sent to you. Radaya gabaka pari hima. Aya matete gaba.
0: Makapoli
4: basenda. 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I send out a voice. I speak to your destiny. 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
0: níbi tó ti já náà.
4: Where you are going to get to land spot.
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4: Where you are going to be great in life.
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0: This program is brought to you by the Seventh Day Adventist Church.
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2: We give glory to God for bringing us again this way.
1: A fi ogo fun Olorun fun anfani ta to fun wa lati tun wa.
2: We thank him for leading us thus far.
1: Adupe ni owo re bi o se to wa ti
2: di. We return every praises, adoration unto him because he has been faithful and he will continue to be faithful.
1: A fi gbogbo eyin ogun atola pada fun nitori pe o ti je olotito lo si ma je olotito titi
2: laaye. We thank him for the gift of another week.
1: Adupe ni owo re fun anfani ose
2: to. More importantly, that we had a meaningful worship yesterday according to the way and the commandment of the Lord.
1: Ni pataki julo fun anfani ti a ni lati ni ijosin ti o ni tumo ni ana gege bi ase re ninu.
2: We thank him for ministry unto us and teaching us the way we can better work with him in a closer way.
1: Adupe pe bo se mi si wa to si nko wa leko lawon ona ti a le gba lati ni ibasepo ti mo ti mo pelu.
2: We praise his name because at every given time his love for us exceed every human imaginations.
1: A yin oruko re logo nitori pe ni akoko ki akoko ife re si wa oju oye eniyan
2: kan. That we are what we are, we are where we are. We return every glory and praises unto his
1: name. Ani pe a wa laye wa laye atun wa nipo to dara ti a wa a fi gbogbo ogun
2: atun. And this is the more reason why our attention is being called to the fact that we need to drop every form of evil, either evil in thought or evil in speech or evil in action.
1: Ani eli na lo wa npe wa si akiyesi pe a ni lati jawo ninu gbogbo ohun ti o je ibi. 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
2: Today,
1: noni,
2: we go another step to discuss a very pertinent thing, what God actually expects of us.
1: A o tun gbe igbese lati ko eko lori nkan to se pataki gan, ohun ti Olorun reti latodo wa.
2: And this is why we will be discussing on a very important topic, being good.
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2: 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We are living in a world that is full of evil.
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2: 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Every action of you is judged wrong.
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2: 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To those who we appreciate the good you are doing today, they mess it up, they go beyond their boundary.
1: Ani fu awon ti yo ti e mo riri ore to se won gan sibe won tun baje.
2: If they cannot get more as much as they want, they will even want to terminate life to see they even get everything that you have.
1: Ani ti won ba wa le ri gba to nkan ta ro pe o ye ka won ri gba lodo re won le gba emi re gan pe ki gbogbo nkan to ni ko
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1: Bible fi ya pe ninu gbogbo agbudo tesiwaju lati ma se rere ni agbudo se bi ara.
2: So long as you are doing your good with his sincere spirit, the Lord is on your side.
1: Tori pe nigba to ba tin se rere pelu okan kan Olorun wa ni ati re.
2: In 1 Peter chapter 3 verse 13.
1: Ninu we Peteru kini ori keta ese iketala.
2: The Bible says that and who is he that will harm you if you be follower of that which is good.
1: Ta ni yo se yin ni ibi bi eyin ba je onitara si ohun rere.
2: In last edition we talk about David and Saul.
1: Ni eto wa ti o koja lo a soro nipa Dafidi ati Saul.
2: All that David intended of Saul was good and nothing but good.
1: Gbogbo ero ti Dafidi ni si Saul ire ni ko si ibi kankan ni.
2: But in return it was evil that Saul the king had for David.
1: Ma ni idakeji ibi ni ero ti Saul si Dafidi.
2: Even though the book of Peter has not been written, but God proved himself that so long as you remain faithful in his way, he know the way he will protect you.
1: Bọ́tí ẹ̀jẹ̀ pé a ò tí ì kọ ìwé Pétérù ní àkókò tí ìtàn Saul àti Dáfídì ṣẹlẹ̀, ṣùgbọ́n a rí pé ọ̀rọ̀ Ọlọ́run ṣe nítorí pé Ọlọ́run ṣe kíni, ó ní òun máa dáàbò bọ́ tó bá ti ń ṣe rere, òun ò ní jẹ́ kí ibi ó bọ̀.
2: 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He could not lay hand on David because the Lord was with him.
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2: Children of God, perhaps your own experience is similar to that. You will try to do good to others, but instead of good, they repay you with evil. Don't give up. Continue. Your time of good from the Lord is coming.
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2: 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His angel is always with you. 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
2: 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When he interpreted called Dorcas, this woman was full of good work and almsgiving, which she did.
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2: 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Dear brothers and sisters, as you listen, with your immediate community, in your immediate neighborhood, what type of woman being are you known for?
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2: Remember, if you have to be a disciple.
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2: 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You need to imbibe the spirit of Dorcas who is also called Tabitha.
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2: 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In some community or nation, when somebody die, we have seen situation whereby the nation turn to jubilation, praising the Lord that he died.
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2: The Bible said that then Peter arose and went with with them. And when he came, they brought him to the upper chamber. And all the widows stood by him weeping and showing the clothes and the garments which Dorcas had made while she was with them.
3: Gbogbo awon opo si duro ti won sokun won si fi ewu ati aso ti Dorcas da han nigbati o wa pelu won.
2: What will you be remembered for?
3: Kini a ma ranti re fun?
2: Will you be remembered for good or for evil?
3: Se rere la ma ranti re fun ni abi bi?
2: Will you be remembered as one a follower of Christ or a follower of devil?
3: Se atele Christi la ma ranti re si ni aba atele Esu?
2: Will you be remembered for a man of peace or a man of trouble?
3: Se a ma ranti re gaga bi eni alaafia ni abi eni jagidi jagan?
2: Will you be remembered as a person that is known to allow the Holy Spirit to rule his life or the one that the evil spirit is ruling?
3: Se won ma ranti re gaga bi eni ti o gba imo laaye lati dari aye re ni? Tabi eni ti emi
2: Esu dari? Look at what the Bible records of Dorcas.
3: E wo nti Bibeli ko sile nipa Dorcas?
2: The Bible say the widows.
3: Ani be so pe awon opo.
2: Dorcas was fulfilling the mission that God has commissioned to his children.
3: Ani Dorcas n se ise iranse ti Olorun ti gbele awon omo re lowo.
2: In Isaiah chapter 1, he said the type of fast we should fast is to visit the widow, to be kind to them, visit the sick and pray for them.
3: Ani ninu iwe Isaiah ori kini ibe n be ti fi ya pe iru awe to ye ka gba na ni pe ka ma be awon opo wo, ka ma be awon alaini baba wo, ka ma toju awon alaini.
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2: each of them was saying, look at the clothes I'm wearing, it is from this, look at this, it is from this woman.
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2: 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Let him turn unto the Lord, and he will have mercy, and unto God, for he will abundantly pardon.
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1: 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He say, "Beloved, follow not that which is evil, but that which is good. 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

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Good evening, sir. Happy second Sunday of the month. 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

0: 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God's power onu ago amichi egbunu owo pada o so wa awon temi lati east lale yi Omafuji Peter oni awon na gbori wole sibe Adebayo lati Ivory Coast oni good evening sir from Ivory Coast Ege eleki lo mu 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
2: Hello.
0: Hello, sir. Hello, sir. Shall I come again?
2: It's not like that.
0: How, sir? Can you put us through how it should be?
2: It should be in a way that, okay, there is a call in. For instance, now I'm calling you. Okay, money experience here.
0: Okay.
2: When I said I have the experience, only imagine with the personal experience.
0: Were you listening to this show? Hello, sir. Were you listening to this show when I started? I'm very sure you were not listening. I said those people that had the experience. So you telling me somebody has the experience, we might listen, but I want somebody that had the experience. And this is my show. And more, this show is meant for mature people, and Nilo lati sunkun.
2: Emi ti mo so e to. And I lori oro ten so yi.
0: Mm.
2: O ti se o sele bi emi
0: ga. Well, etin take persona.
2: Persona.
0: Mm. This is a show. We have to be lively. Ah, le ma sunkun.
2: Ah, Olorun ni je ka.
0: Mm. So bo le ti wa roro pe nikan mu yan se lori eto yi. We have to be free. We are professional. That's a quality. Can we be serious? No. You have to be free. You have to be. Would you tell if you won
2: it?
0: Biata
2: ise wo siru baba to pe sin to so pe o mo die experience mbi re pe si ya we wa lepe dada
0: now
2: o le ma je ko ngogan lo sele.
0: Thank you very much. Thank you. Won se ngbo eto yin ni. Eyin ba tin gbo won ba ti pe. Aye yo ni to yin. Ale mo kari lori ka fe mu experience ko na re yan. Well, thank you for your sharing your opinion. An opinion. 091237086 75. 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Understand? 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
0: 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You have a way you have to undo them. 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
3: Hello.
0: Hello.
3: Oh, what are you for that? Oh, happy to come. Oh, tell the fool, sir. There is something to something here. You need to what you want to go on a thing to you want. That's not the potential. Okay, I think I'm going to tell you and go there about you, not to have your wild. Okay, that's okay. I think you're for the world because I'm
0: saying,
3: but I'm not saying you understand. They say there are 200 which understand the defender. And you said that when you question, say that they will cook the students, but I'm the middle of the world and go there about you, not. What is your wild? 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

0: 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I'm not going to tell you this. I'm not is a reality love show. Hello?
1: My dear brother.
0: Yes, sir.
1: Your sample tonight, where you are trying to encourage younger people to marry older people. I mean, what we are there are some gold diggers, many of them outside. Yeah, so why go your baby?
0: Ben, sir. 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
0: 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So it's not a campaign. It's not that we are a move for it. But the thing is, I'm just trying to tell us how it goes. And to bawa pelu, regardless of age, regardless of tribe, that to bati find peace in there. Even though sometimes I tell people, regardless of religion, to baje pe mi je je wa, you know, ewa Libra, lati ma disturb we si arayin. I'm doing this campaign for peace. Because I'm going to discover a couple of people. We have a template to want to fool sile. Okay, to ba fenya and to join on your fair. Ti o ba fenya and let's see any confer. What if only template? I want to one paddy, could be no more template. I was speaking with one lady. Oh, Mr. Martini, Muslim, no more. I just don't thought it'd be on say, oh, paddy, Muslim, one accent, one out to it. serious of me fun mi ni ti won so fun ni abo gogan loru lokan re o na parent mi mo so fun pe muslim ni ko fun o oni 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
0: 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In Tony Jones, so Tony, I want come one time, I want sap, I want see me, let if you want no, I want to dabba, there, ode nche le, no, mara wa, but don't just dabba to 65, 70. 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Transfer of wealth. 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Transfer of wealth to fast ju ni gbogbo agbaye ti won fi record e si nle. It comes through relationship. And you can to so she can shall I fun yin. Transfer of wealth to fast ju. Whatever happen, blessing happen comes through relationship. You ask me how? It was a silent night. Find some. Say about the obinrin kan sin boyo jade won lati family ti o si owo. 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
3: but nowadays most of the young guys they are not going with good intention because if you might imagine almost 37 years to fellow say mama 57 years that's 20 something like 20 years of differences definitely in cultural learning consumer entity achieve. I didn't mean it's like you are like 37 you're going for a lady of 40 because you people can still pick up somewhere and do things together, achieve things together.
1: Okay.
3: But why is the men self? They don't want to stay with her. All on one say, let's start from somewhere and start. But they want a finished good. Definitely, you know, we'll be ready now. Because we'll be ready limiting on sorrow. Some women too, they prefer to marry older men. But most women don't prefer to marry older men. They are going with good intention.
1: We have people that are going for good intentions. And we have some. They are not going for good intentions.
3: I said like most of them, tobacco like 100% will be arranged to marry old men. Showing most of them more love by good intention because we are going to see if a younger man and daughter were the same age or like 2 years different. So the food you worry, how are we be okay if I'm 38 and my husband is like 40 something? So if we have your own major junior, like what in your experience, what in my power, which you will be relate, and who my mom, which in my power,
1: relate. Okay, thank you.
3: So if you make a couple of friends, or in 2018, who are the 37, all of you are 57. Now, if you say that woman 57 years, relate, if not because he's going for what the woman has already. 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
3: wá.
1: Thank you for your contribution.

0: share opinion. 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I will love you forever.
1: And when there's nothing more to say, I will love you forever.
0: Mi fe go deeper lori oro yen to ti ba go oni. Hello.
1: Most of them, They don't go into relation with good intention. Maybe because what you did was wounded lions. And you have few of them that are bad, that are good, and they have good intention. They are just unlucky.
0: Yeah, we have
1: fallen into wrong at the initial stage. Again, the
0: principle. We get sir.
1: So be rude. We pick you where you. I don't know what is happening. Everybody wants to get rich overnight. I
0: want to get rich fast. There's a letter lalay inside the letter yi into the pin mu cash a letter at lay o fe lo in line pelu so fun pe to tale a pattern ni so ba fe mu a program wa. You have a prep, you have what you disclose, you have your findings. That particular to my job, what can't you meet about it? Oh, was only to cook on so. And he send a letter, I see one. A letter, a text message, no, you can share handwritten letter. A letter, or maybe text message. Maybe a voice note. Nagba mi fe mo because I touch a link papapa. Arabirin no send the message to me and mo fe bu anybody because mo discover pe gbogbo patapata la mo nkan ta nse. 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I need to send a message. I don't feel become shy. Maybe I'm not many men. No one will come. You go and let it settle down. But if you share one time, take a day, then you want a little anymore. The other want from you is their body. But I'm not telling you, don't fear to buy. 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
2: Jimba de London.
0: Only he has a good heart. 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You are loving. 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You think any linear. Only should be only Allah. 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I want it for me to be to be to be. I think the town back at si ala won ba igba mi ba popo ni ti lo bi anu 2 seconds 3 seconds ti o ti da be but as omo beni to young awon ti wa eni kan ti o service awon to awon na ni di awon ti gbianju 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
0: 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To repeat and send a message, and we need to attend this. 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
0: Muslim. Okay.
1: Trader ni won. Genotype on AA.
0: Okay.
1: On derun dada.
0: On smell good.
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1: Age don wa. Baby 48. Soke non wa.
0: Soke. 48 soke. Age wo la won?
1: 52 years.
0: 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Okay. Business woman.
1: Business woman ni won.
0: Okay. Ilu wo?
1: Ibadan.
0: 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Okay.
1: Moni Silfat.
0: Okay.
1: 50 years la won.
0: 50 years.
1: Then.
0: Okay.
1: Companionship non wa. Muslim ni won.
0: Companionship.
1: Trader. AA no ni genotype ti won na.
0: Okay.
1: So awon wa 50 above.
0: 50 above.
1: Ben.
0: Okay, la won wa.
1: La won wa.
0: Okay. 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Tell me any companionship, but when I go up here, companionship. I want to categorize the under. I will start with friendship. Let's be alright.
2: You tell me that you love.
0: I want to be companionship, yeah. Oh, go lock, lock, lock. To buy jam, we need man. Fair on you. To grab a gura, what you want? What jora? I'm gonna proceed. Could you be at my proceed to something serious? It huh? I'm a cabamo. But so mean, I want to one in age. I want your jewelry. You need to check me. But one category, they put one with a wow, call gong. Anyone want to get a better anything one? I want any soulmate. So Thomas, I pay companionship. You need to aim. You know, you put in your buy it. So Lale. 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Oh, show mind the religion I be one mind.
1: Muslim no fe.
0: Muslim, strictly Muslim.
1: Strictly Muslim.
0: The number one Juliet in Lale. Tori awon Romeo na pe Lale. 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Se wa nibe. Te ba ti make request yin ma gbe yin wa e ba make shop o je audio ke le ma sin bi tan ni won wa awon Romeo number awon Juliet ni le yin ki Romeo ma pin si be 0814249 1006 0814249 1006 number awon ti Juliet number awon Romeo oni 0912370 8675 number awon ti Juliet ni 0814249 1006

0: Hello.
1: Yeah, Ekale.
0: Ekale.
1: Yeah, Olayo Oluko.
0: Kile poruko yin?
1: Layo.
0: Layo.
1: Bo.
0: Layo. Okay. Companionship abi soulmate.
1: Soulmate.
0: Soulmate ile fe.
1: Bo.
0: Age wo ni?
1: I'm 47.
0: 27.
1: 47. Yes.
0: So, what's your marital status?
1: Single.
0: Were you married before?
1: Not at all.
0: Do you have kids?
1: At all.
0: So, you've never married?
1: No.
0: Okay, 47. What do you do?
1: I'm a fashion designer.
0: You're a fashion designer?
1: Yes.
0: Where do you live?
1: I live along Tipa Garage.
0: Along Tipa Garage. You live in Ibadan?
1: Yes.
0: Okay. Religion?
1: Christian.
0: Okay. Do you want a Christian or are you willing to meet a Christian, or you just Christian?
1: Christian,
0: like the
1: Christian. Genotype.
0: AA. AA, okay, good. Can you describe yourself?
1: Okay, I'm chocolate in color.
0: You are chocolate?
1: I'm not in color. I'm not light and I'm not black.
0: You're not light, you're not black?
1: Yeah, I'm not light in complexion and I'm not black.
0: Okay. So
1: I'm not that tall. I'm short.
0: You are not that tall.
1: I don't see myself to be very short. I'm short but not very short.
0: You are from which state?
1: I'm from Kwara.
0: Kwara.
1: Yes.
0: You are living in Ibadan.
1: Yes.
0: Okay. Can you tell us your type of man, who you are expecting, who you are willing to meet up with?
1: Okay. I want somebody that is ready for marriage. I want between the age of 48 to 54.
0: From 48 to 54?
1: Yes. Then I want somebody that is educated.
0: Okay, you are educated, right?
1: Yes, I am.
0: From 48 to 54. Okay. Are you on WhatsApp?
1: Yes, I am.
0: Were you able to pick those numbers I called earlier?
1: Yes, sir.
0: We sent your recent pictures, like 4 to 5 recent pictures.
1: Okay.
0: Preferably if you have a full portrait sent to us.
1: Okay. I'm going to send it, but not on this number. I'm going to put my name.
0: I
1: have another number that I use for WhatsApp.
0: All right, put your name.
1: All right, thank you so much.
0: All right, what's the name again?
1: Liar.
0: Okay. All right.

0: Hello, hello,
1: Eka Rosa. Yes, sir. I'm going, sir.
0: Who come in, guys? We need the companionship.
1: Iṣẹ́ wo lẹ́ ń ṣe?
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1: kí ló dé?
0: No, this is our role as you know, you keep out in your team. Christian is Muslim, so I'm a family there. And that's a big relationship.
1: Share one, WhatsApp.
0: Ben, sir. Yeah.
1: Share any WhatsApp number, wa lowo.
0: Awo wa lowo.
1: Wa lowo. Yeah, chat to wa,
0: bro. All right, sir. All right, sir.

0: Hello.
1: Hello, sir. WhatsApp number. Can you send the message if you me or Rico? A job I want to be.
0: All right.
1: Okay, sir.
0: No, WhatsApp number. 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Me or you pick up my phone. 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

0: 留一下。
1: Number 1, only can two number 1, but automatically number 1, enjoy, a pick, bye. Now two number 1, but let can see, bye. Number 1, only, map a number 1, bye. But my purpose of what's up, me. WhatsApp ni fun awon ti mo ni ko send a picture won yen ti ba ni ma send it ti ba send it si be kan waste data yin ni 090 090 1489 8208 090 ejo ta be send e foruko yin si some people just send pictures without name and daimo alimo yen oruko enough my trace e ngba ti le ba mo 090 1489 090 1489 8208 and in number yen mo ro pe ti mo ba yen

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1: fashion designer
0: and
1: she's a Christian
0: looking for a Christian from the age of 48 to 54 and another one Olutuwole
1: Deborah 51 years
0: eh
1: 51 years Kretra
0: okay
1: single mom of four
0: Christian
1: she wants a Christian as a companionship

0: 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The cancel my loan. Hello.
1: Hello.
0: Hello.
1: Yes, sir.
0: Juliet, it can say 091-237-08675. 091-237-08675. Mare, the number confirm for me. They wanted a private. They wanted it to be run privately. Number in JG. 09014898208 09014898208

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comment is in there only what done Niro Adeagbo awon ni awon ki wa lati Port Harcourt

0: Oh, my daughter, what happens to you?
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orin ti mo lo yen Hungry for Love late IK Dairo lo korin yen Hungry for Love